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0: 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Another hour-long set of EHM music next.
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5: Hot weather continues through the weekend, mid-80s Saturday and Sunday, lower 80s on Monday.
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6: Hot weather continues through the weekend, mid-80s Saturday and Sunday, lower 80s on Monday.
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6: Hot weather continues through the weekend, mid-80s Saturday and Sunday, lower 80s on Monday.
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3: Hot weather continues through the weekend, mid-80s Saturday and Sunday, lower 80s on Monday.
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3: 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She don't look back. She's got everything she needs. She's an artist. 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
2: 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Buzz pretends it's the first time he's heard that pitch. Still, he listens. 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They move a lot of cars. Then the guy says he's heard Buzz is a stickler for honesty. Buzz explains that Buzz Chu Chevy Cadillac, they don't use cute tricks like bait and switch, voodoo financing, or imaginary rebates. Maybe it's old school, Buzz says, but he believes it's not a good deal unless both sides are satisfied. "And that actually works?" the guy asks. "Yeah," Buzz tells him, "for about 50 years. 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

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Good morning. Acoustic Sunrise is on. I'm Finn. I play B-sides and rarities, cover songs, live tracks, stripped-down favorites, and laid-back classics. We're going to go with a classic this time from the King and I musical. James Taylor is on, covering Getting to Know You. Getting to

0: Long Island's home for music lovers. 92.9 or 96.9 EHM, the live version of We Are the Tide as performed by Blind Pilot there. Graham Parker in the set with Love Gets You Twisted. Getting to Know You from James Taylor played before that, and Glenn Phillips and Toad the Wet Sprocket were at the top of the hour singing All I Want. John Mellencamp, Nils Lofgren, and a woman who released her first record as a teenager are all next.
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1: 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Good morning. I'm Finn with Acoustic Sunrise. 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Speaking of Finn, no relation here. Neil Finn is on now with Throw Your Arms Around Me.

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1: 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For Ray in Montauk, here's some Patty Griffin for a Saturday morning.
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0: 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Music out of Iceland is always unique. That band, Kaleo, from Iceland, just gave us a track called Bang Bang. Sugar Mountain from Neil Young played. We heard Patti Griffin's Heavenly Day before that. Friday, I'm in Love on a Saturday from The Cure played. Neil Finn did Throw Your Arms Around Me. Make You Feel My Love from Adele was in our set. Nils Lofgren gave us No Mercy. And When Jesus Left Birmingham from John Mellencamp is how we started the long set of Acoustic Sunrise Music. There's more stripped down favorites and laid back classics coming from Train and The Who next.
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Good morning. I'm Finn with Acoustic Sunrise. I play B-sides and rarities, cover songs, live tracks, stripped-down favorites, and laid-back classics. We also play legends like this guy. It's Bob Dylan.

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I look for you in old Honolulu, San Francisco or Ashtabula. 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
1: Long Island's home for music lovers, 92.9 and 96.9 EHM. How lucky it was Kurt Vile to be able to perform with John Prine just before Mr. Prine passed in 2020. The song we heard from Kurt Vile and John Prine is also called How Lucky. You Can Leave Your Hat On from Randy Newman was in the set. Bob Dylan gave us You're Gonna Make Me Lonesome When You Go, and Watching the Wheels from John Lennon is how we started the 8 o'clock hour. Jimmy Cliff, Michael Penn, and the Shins are all next.
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92.9 and 96.9 EHM. How's it going? I'm Finn. Good morning. You're listening to Acoustic Sunrise. If you'd like to connect, we can do so via email today, finn@wehm.com. We're headed to the corner of the musical map where Richard Thompson is hanging out.

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The trio from Berkeley, California, that cut their teeth on the stages of the Gilman Street Punk Club, are here now with the acoustic version of When I Come Around. It's Green Day for Miles in Amagansett.

0: I felt like a hillbilly for a minute there. 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

0: Long Island's home for music lovers, 92.9 and 96.9 EHM. Donovan still performing 60 years after he started his career. In 2015, a lot of artists got together to celebrate the work and life of Donovan. While he was still living, of course. Gazing with Tranquility was the album that Brett Denon was featured on, and Colors was the track we just got from Brett Denon. Dead Flowers from the Rolling Stones played When I Come Around from Green Day was in our set. Counting Crows did the live acoustic version of Rain King. Time to Ring Some Changes from Richard Thompson played. We also heard the Shins do Simple Song. I Can See Clearly Now from Jimmy Cliff was in our set, and Michael Penn started everything off with No Myth. Allman Brothers and Chrissy Hines take us to 9 o'clock next.
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92.9 and 96.9 EHM. How's it going? I'm Finn with Acoustic Sunrise. I play B-sides and rarities, cover songs, live tracks, stripped-down favorites, and laid-back classics. Alexi Murdoch is the next step on our musical journey. Good morning.

0: Long Island's home for music lovers, 92.9 and 96.9 EHM. A little bit of a rarity there from Brandi Carlile. A welcome addition to the Acoustic Sunrise lineup. That was the live version of The Eye that we just heard. Blame It on Kane from Elvis Costello played. Alexi Murdoch did All My Days. And Never Tear Us Apart from INXS, the acoustic version, is what we heard on Acoustic Sunrise this Saturday morning. Lucinda Williams, Graham Nash, and Semisonic are all next.
1: So, local car dealer Buzz Chu gets a call from a big-time car salesman up the island. He's mid-50s, second wife, new kid. The guy wants a lifestyle change. "I can do a lot for you out there," he says. Buzz pretends it's the first time he's heard that pitch. Still, he listens. He knows the guy's dealership in Nassau County. They move a lot of cars. Then the guy says he's heard Buzz is a stickler for honesty. Buzz explains at Buzz Chu Chevy Cadillac, they don't use cute tricks like bait and switch, voodoo financing, or imaginary rebates. Maybe it's old school, Buzz says, but he believes it's not a good deal unless both sides are satisfied. "And that actually works?" the guy asks. "Yeah," Buzz tells him, "for about 50 years. Buzz Chu Chevy Cadillac, Southampton. No surprises. We're with you every mile.
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Good morning. Acoustic Sunrise is on. I'm Finn. If you'd like to communicate, we can do so via email, finn at WEHM.com. The album Green from REM was unique in many ways. There's a spoken word track on there. This is a very beautiful track. It's called You Are the Everything.

0: Long Island's home for music lovers, 92.9 and 96.9 EHM. He came from a long way away to play for us, J.S. Undara, on Acoustic Sunrise. The song is Lebanon, the album Tales of America. And I Love Her from Paul McCartney preceded that. STP, or Stone Temple Pilots, if you prefer, gave us Big Empty. Someday, Someway from Marshall Crenshaw was in our set. REM gave us You Are the Everything. Something About What Happens from Lucinda Williams played. Graham Nash did Bus Stop, and it was Semisonic that started the long set of Acoustic Sunrise music with Closing Time. That does it for Stripped Down Favorites and Laid Back Classics today. We'll be back tomorrow morning, 7 a.m., with more. B.B. 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

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Good morning, I'm Finn. If you'd like to reach out, you can do so via email today, finn at wehm.com. We heard John Mellencamp in the Acoustic Sunrise portion of the program. This one goes in a little bit of a different direction. It's Human Wheels now.

0: Long Island's home for music lovers, 92.9 and 96.9 EHM. Can old lovers just be friends? It's a timeless question. Tom O'Dell and the Lumineers put music to it. It's new music in the new music bin on EHM. Going to California from Led Zeppelin preceded that. John Mellencamp gave us Human Wheels, and Behind the Wall of Sleep from the Smithereens is how we started the 10 o'clock hour. 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David Bowie and Cake are in our next set. 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

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Chet Faker grabbed his moniker from the jazz musician Chet Baker. The rest is going to be history. Chet Faker's most recent release is A Love for Strangers, and the song we love

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Donna in Huntington checked in. Wanted to hear that track from Orla Gartland. Haven't given it a spin in a while. It's Little Chaos now on EHM.

0: Long Island's home for music lovers, 92.9 or 96.9 EHM. It was 11 nights at the Beacon that opened up Tedeschi Trucks' most recent run. Tedeschi Trucks with new music in the new music bin. Future Soul is the album and the title track that we just heard. Message in a Bottle from The Police played. Orla Gartland did Little Chaos. It was The Wheel from Jerry Garcia before that. This Time for Real from Chet Faker played. David Bowie did Ashes to Ashes. And Cake started everything off with Short Skirt, Long Jacket. Bob Dylan and Peter, Bjorn, and John take us to 11 o'clock next.
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92.9 and 96.9 EHM. He got his start as a youngster, under the age of 13 when Johnny Lang broke onto the scene. He's playing now with Lie to Me on EHM.

0: Long Island's home for music lovers, 92.9 and 96.9 EHM. They call themselves a band from New Orleans. None of the players is actually from New Orleans, but they met there, and the Revivalists have gone on to make some excellent music in their time. Heartstop is the most recent release from the Revivalists that we just heard. Bob Marley and the Wailers in the set with Is This Love? Lie to Me from Johnny Lang played, and Prince was at the top of the 11 o'clock hour singing Sign of the Times. Michael Stipe did a collaborative effort with Andrew Watt. We'll play that selection in just a little bit, plus Squeeze and Sarah McLachlan next.
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0: Long Island's home for music lovers, 92.9 or 96.9 EHM, emerging from the new music bin, that's Vince Staples. Cry Baby, the name of the new album from Mr. Staples. Cotton, the song we heard. Golden Blunders from the Posies played. Death Cab for Cutie gave us Riptides. Mr. Blue Sky from Electric Light Orchestra played, or ELO if you prefer. Michael Stipe and Andrew Watt together on I Played the Fool. If I Didn't Love You from Squeeze was in the set, and Sarah McLachlan started everything off with Sweet Surrender. I'll be back tomorrow morning, 7 a.m., with more stripped-down favorites and laid-back classics on Acoustic Sunrise. 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

0: Long Island's home for music lovers, 92.9 and 96.9 EHM. New one from Misha Gander, that one's called Freaking Out. Rolling Stones before that and Miss You. Steve Earle, More Than I Can Do. Depeche Mode, Policy of Truth. 07 in the Waiting Line from the Garden State soundtrack. I rewatched that movie the other day. It's still great. And Neil Young with Crazy Horse, Come On Baby, Let's Go Downtown from Live at the Fillmore East. I'm Vinny Marino. 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

0: Long Island's home for music lovers, 92.9 and 96.9 EHM. The new one from the Jayhawks, Keeping Our Heads Above Water. The band's new album, Sanctuary Park, will be out on August 28th. Peter Gabriel before that, the New Blood version of Red Rain. Lana Del Rey, First Light. The band, Rag Mama Rag. One of those songs where the guys switched instruments. Rick Danko on fiddle. Levon Helm playing the mandolin. And Richard Manuel on the drums. Mike Snow paddling out. Van Morrison, Real Real Gone. And the Sugar Cubes, Hit. We got a nice day today. Partly sunny, maybe some showers. We won't think about that, though. High of 82. Tonight, mostly cloudy, down to 72 tomorrow. Another nice day, sunny, high of 85. Tomorrow night, clear, down to 69. And for Monday, sunny, high of 83. I'm Vinnie Marino in the next long set of EHM Music, Bruce Springsteen, Dave Matthews Band, and Paul McCartney on 92.9 and 96.9 EHM.
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0: Long Island's home for music lovers, 92.9 and 96.9 EHM. New one from Beck, Ride Lonesome, which is also the name of his upcoming album, will be out on September 18th. Paul McCartney before that, Maybe I'm Amazed. Some people say that would have been a Beatles song. I don't think so. I can't hear John, George, or Ringo on that. Dave Matthews Band, Jimmy Thing, and Neil Finn and Friends, live version of Don't Dream It's Over. Modest Mouse, Miss the Boat, and Springsteen, Spirit in the Night. I'm Vinny Marino. 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

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You're in the middle of another long set of EHM music for Phil in Stony Brook, Hozier.

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0: 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New one from Death Cab for Cutie. Their new album's called I Built You a Tower, and you just heard Stone Over Water. Pretenders Talk of the Town, The Black Keys, You Got to Lose. Ike Turner wrote that song, and it was first recorded by Earl Hooker back in 1969, and then George Thorogood in 1977. A few other people covered it, too. Steve Forbert's Going Down to Laurel. Hozier, Too Sweet. Smithereens Blues Before and After, and Jill Sobule, sadly the late Jill Sobule, When My Ship Comes In. EHM weather, sunny today, maybe some showers later on, high 82. Tonight mostly cloudy, down to 72 tomorrow, sunny highs in the mid 80s. For tomorrow night, mostly clear and humid, low of 69, and for Monday, sunny, high in the lower 80s. I'm Vinnie Marino. In the next long set of EHM music, David Bowie, Nick Lowe, and the old 97s on 92.9 and 96.9 EHM.
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Long Island's home for music lovers, 92.9 and 96.9 EHM. Another one there from Monrovia, that's Field Song. His album's called Bloodline. Simon and Garfunkel before that, The Only Living Boy in New York. Old 97's Oppenheimer, Nick Lowe, Cruel to Be Kind. Todd Snyder, Long Year, and David Bowie, Ziggy Stardust. I'm Vinnie Marino. 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

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You're in the middle of another long set of EHM music for Harriet in Cutchogue, the National

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0: Long Island's home for music lovers, 92.9 and 96.9 EHM. Yeah, that's the new one from Johnny Marr called Spin. His new solo album, The Age of Everything, will be out on October 2nd. Patti Smith, before that, People Have the Power. Mumford & Sons with Chris Stapleton helping out. The song's called Here. Stevie Wonder, Higher Ground. The National, The System Only Dreams in Total Darkness. Did you get that? It's going to be a quiz later. The Who, Eminence Front from It's Hard, and Ben Folds 5, Brick. EHM weather, sunny today, high 82. Tonight, cloudy, maybe some showers, down to 72. Tomorrow, sunny, high of 85. Tomorrow night, clear, down to 69. And for Monday, sunny, high in the lower 80s. I'm Vinnie Marino in the next long set of EHM Music World Party. 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

0: Long Island's home for music lovers, 92.9 and 96.9 EHM. Something new there from Leon Bridges, Light the Way. His new album, Happiness Anytime, will be out on September 25th. Beatles before that, Ticket to Ride from Help. 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Liz Phair before that, Never Said, World Party, Ship of Fools, Coldplay, Speed of Sound, and Crosby, Stills, Nash & Young from Deja Vu, Carry On. I'm Vinny Marino. 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
1: 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The boss ain't here. He gone north for a while.

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This long set of EHM music continues for Cindy and Sagaponic, the head and the heart. When I wake up.

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Always exciting to have new music from Alabama Shakes. I Feel Hope Coming was the song. Their new album, I Must Be Dreaming, will be out August 28th. REM before that, Can't Get There From Here, The Head and the Heart, All We Ever Knew. Elvis Presley, Suspicious Minds, yes. Lumineers, Life in the City. Bob Dylan from Infidels, Sweetheart Like You. And Sneaker Pimps, Six Underground. EHM weather tonight, mostly cloudy, down to 72. For tomorrow, sunny, high in the mid-80s. Tomorrow night, clear, humid, down to 69. And for Monday, sunny, high in the lower 80s. That's going to

0: do it for me, Vinny Marino. I'll be back again tomorrow at noon. Jared is up next. We'll get him started with another long set of EHM music, including Led Zeppelin, Sinead O'Connor, and something new from Noah Kahan on 92.9 and 96.9 EHM.
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Good afternoon. I'm Jared Anderson. Good to talk to you again. You're right in the middle of a long set of EHM music with a super group of sorts. Side project here for some members of the Jayhawks, Soul Asylum, Wilco, and more. This is Golden Smog with a song from 1995. It's called Radio King.

0: Long Island's home for music lovers, 92.9 and 96.9 EHM. New Noah Kahan right there. That's called Doors. Wild Night from Van Morrison. Heard Radio King by Golden Smog. Nothing Compares to You, Sinead O'Connor. We played My Morning Jacket, Golden, and Fool in the Rain by Led Zeppelin. 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This happens at King's Theater in Brooklyn. Shows are Friday, December 18th and Saturday, December 19th. 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Elvis Costello, Death Cab for Cutie, and Sublime right around the corner. 92.9 and 96.9 EHM.
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Tight for that. First, though, we go back to 2022. Not that long ago, Death Cab for Cutie released the album Asphalt Meadows, and this was part of that album. Here's one called Pepper.

92.9 and 96.9 EHM going out to Zach in Old Saybrook, Connecticut. Here's that requested Goose track, new from them. This is Good to Be Here.

0: Long Island's home for music lovers, 92.9 and 96.9 EHM. That's U2, their latest called Street of Dreams. Indigo Girls, Closer to Fine, heard Good to Be from Goose. That a request for Zach in Old Saybrook. Thank you, Zach. Elton John's Take Me to the Pilot. We played Pepper from Death Cab for Cutie. You Little Fool was the Elvis Costello tune, and Sublime Santeria. Jared Anderson here with you. Let's take a look at your Long Island weather forecast. Low temperature down to the mid-70s this evening. Not going to cool off a ton, though. Partly cloudy through the night. Tomorrow, we do pick up some rain chances. Maybe see a thunder shower or two rolling through. High temperature around 90 degrees. Monday, sunny and warm with a high in the mid-80s. David Bowie is on the way. So is Prince. So is the Grateful Dead. And a whole lot more. 92.9 and 96.9 EHM.
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92.9 and 96.9 EHM. Happy Saturday. We are 3 minutes away from one for all the deadheads listening out there. But first, it's Chris Isaak from 1996. Here's Think of Tomorrow.

Long Island's home for music lovers, 92.9 and 96.9 EHM, Freaking Out, the new one from Michigander right there. I like it a lot. Ripple from the Grateful Dead before that, Think of Tomorrow.

0: Tomorrow from Chris Isaac, Raspberry Beret by Prince. Something about that song always gets stuck in my head all day after I've heard it once. Just a Ride from Jem, and we played Young Americans from David Bowie. King Gizzard and the Lizard Wizard coming to Forest Hill Stadium in Queens, August 20th, 21st, and 22nd. They're playing three different shows. Then on August 23rd, they're playing Under the K Bridge Park in Brooklyn. 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

92.9 and 96.9 AM, Johnny Blue Skies and the Dark Clouds will be on tour. They're coming to Barclays Center in Brooklyn on October 16th. If you're looking for a show close to you, here they are with Situation.

0: Long Island's home for music lovers, 92.9 and 96.9 EHM. He's Jack White. That's his latest. It's called Dollar Bill. His new album is Frozen Charlotte. Back on the Chain Gang from the Pretenders, played Johnny Blue Skies and the Dark Clouds with Situation. Peaches and Regalia, the tune from Frank Zappa, Retrograde by Pearl Jam, Left of Center from Suzanne Vega. And we got that set going with Heart-Shaped Box, the Nirvana classic. Taking a look at your forecast across Long Island, our weather tonight will drop down to a low in the mid-70s, staying warm through the evening, partly cloudy tonight. Tomorrow going to cloud up even more, good rain and a thunder shower chance tomorrow. High temperatures right around 90 degrees, and Monday warm and sunny, temps in the middle 80s. Coming up, we'll get to Jackson Browne, The Clash, a new one from Paul McCartney, too, 92.9 and 96.9 EHM.
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It's been a big weekend for the new Spider-Man movie, Brand New Day, that making over $360 million last weekend, netting over $32 million so far. The Odyssey is still the second biggest movie in the United States, followed by Toy Story 5, Minions and Monsters, and Moana, the live-action movie. Getting back to it, here's Mark Knopfler. This is Wag the Dog.

Long Island's home for music lovers, 92.9 and 96.9 EHM, Sir Paul. That's Lost Horizon. His new album is The Boys of Dungeon Lane. Teach Your Children from Crosby, Stills, and Nash. Heard Wag the Dog from Mark Knopfler. London Calling, of course, by The Clash. Sam Roberts Band, We're All in This Together. And Jackson Browne, Running on Empty. And that's it. 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This sounds just lovely.

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If you're cruising around listening to this great music, thinking to yourself, man, I wish I had an EHM t-shirt. Well, I've got you covered. It's like I read your mind, right? Check out the shop at WEHM.com. We do have a bunch of great t-shirt designs, some new ones up there. If it's been a couple of months since you've been on, we did get some new inventory and some new designs. So check those out. 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WEHM.com. Here's Chet Faker. It's This Time.

0: Long Island's home for music lovers, 92.9 and 96.9 AHM. She's Phoebe Bridgers. That's Lost Boys. Her new album comes out on the 14th, called Lost Weekend, just a few days away. Talking Heads, and she was Chet Faker this time for real. Heard Little Wing from Jimi Hendrix. Man Man brought us Head On, B-52s with Rome, and Jeff Buckley's Hallelujah in that set. Checking your Long Island weather forecast. Our low only in the mid-70s, remaining pretty warm through the night. It'll be warm again tomorrow with a temperature right around 90 degrees in the afternoon, but cloudy and thundershower chances on deck for tomorrow too. Monday, bright, sunny, and warm, mid-80s, and a sunny day they're calling for so far. Rolling Stones on the way, Coldplay, CCR, and more straight ahead. 92.9 and 96.9 EHM.
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2: We're back Monday morning, nice early at 6, with tickets for Lord Huron up for grabs. 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

92.9 and 96.9 EHM. The New York Mets wrap up their series at Pittsburgh tomorrow afternoon. Yankees battling the Atlanta Braves in the Bronx. It's almost football time, by the way. Sneaks up on us fast this time of year with the preseason, but almost time to check in on the Giants and the Jets. Here's R.L. Burnside. This one came out in 1998. It's called It's Bad, You Know.

me why. I just went on and told her. She asked me why. I just went on and told her. She asked me why. I just went on and told her. She asked me why. I just went on and told her.

Long Island's home for music lovers, 92.9 and 96.9 AM. Jared Anderson with you here, wishing you a happy weekend. Thank you for letting us be your soundtrack. That was Pete Yorn's latest, All the Beauty. Creedence Clearwater Revival up around the bend. Before that, R.L. Burnside with It's Bad You Know. These are the days from 10,000 Maniacs. We played Shiver by Coldplay, and Loving Cup was the Rolling Stones tune. 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

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That's where you can hit us up if there's anything you need from us. You just want to reach out and say hi. We'd love that. It's a one-hour-long set of EHM music with Buffalo Traffic Jam. 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

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Big hello and thank you to Debbie in the Jones Beach area, reaching out at WEHM.com. Gave me a very nice message and said, Jared, please, can you play Sunflower Beans? So because you asked so nice, Debbie, here's Baby Don't Cry.

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0: Long Island's home for music lovers, 92.9 and 96.9 HM. They are the Revivalists. That's new. It's called Heart Stop. Prince, When Doves Cry, Baby Don't Cry from Sunflower Bean. That was a request for Debbie in the Jones Beach area. Thank you, Debbie. Out on the weekend, Neil Young heard Fool's Gold from Buffalo Traffic Jam. Depeche Mode, Enjoy the Silence, The New Pollution from Beck in that set, too. Let's take a look at your Long Island weather forecast tonight. Our low dipping down to around 74 degrees, remaining warm and partly cloudy through the night. Tomorrow, we cloud up even more. Good chances of rain and a thunder shower or two. High temperature warming up to about 90 degrees tomorrow. Monday, warm and sunny with high temperatures in the middle 80s. Got to break out that sunscreen if you're doing anything outside on Monday. I'm Jared Anderson. Have a great rest of your night. I'll chat with you tomorrow if you're around. Another long set of EHM music in seconds. We kick it off with a little band called The Beatles, Wilco, REM, and more coming up. 92.9 and 96.9 EHM.
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